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2: Good evening, dear listener. I hope you are having a great Labor Day weekend so far. Hey, at least the weather is cooperating. And in case you haven't noticed, it is Essential Classics Weekend here at CPR Classical. That means we are playing masterpiece after masterpiece, hit after hit. I've got some Haydn coming up later, some Copland coming up later, but first, let's start off with some serene music while you prepare dinner. I don't want to play anything too crazy in case you're near a hot stove. Here is pianist Laura Downs performing Clouds by composer Florence Price.

That made me feel like I was floating through the sky. Clouds by Florence Price, Laura Downs on piano. And now, if you are making dinner, it is time to step away from that hot stove, because I'm going to play a symphony that balances intense drama with absolute joy. This is Joseph Haydn's Symphony No. 95. Sir George Scholte leads from the podium, the London Philharmonic Orchestra.

0: straight from the concert halls of 18th century London, Joseph Haydn's Symphony No. 95, Sir George Scholte led the London Philharmonic Orchestra. 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
2: My name is Mario Rivas, and I am new here at CPR Classical, but I am really enjoying that we're getting to know each other. Now, I am very excited to play this next piece, El Salón México by Aaron Copland. So back in the 1920s, El Salón México, which translates to the Mexico Dance Hall, was a very popular dance venue in Mexico City, which just so happens to be where I was born. So the combination of this music and its history with this composer mirrors the combination of my native homeland with my adopted country. Here is your Colorado Symphony being led by Andrew Litton with Aaron Copland's El Salón México.

0: You can just picture people dancing up a storm. That was El Salón México by Aaron Copland, your Colorado Symphony conducted by Andrew Litton, here on member-supported CPR Classical.
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That was J.S. Bach's Well-Tempered Clavier, Andras Schiff on piano, here on CPR Classical. Let's now fast forward 200 or so years to 1917, when a young Sergei Prokofiev decided to write a brand new symphony using the elegant rules of Mozart and Haydn, but giving it a sharp 20th century twist.

0: Sergei Prokofiev's Symphony No. 1, Marin Alsop putting the Sao Paulo Symphony Orchestra through their paces. Thank you for listening. I am Mario Rivas, and I hope you continue to have a great Labor Day weekend. I'll be back tomorrow from 4 to 7 p.m. with more amazing music as we continue with Essential Classics Weekend here on CPR Classical. Stay tuned because we have a Charlie Chat coming up. Charlie Sampson is going to tell us a little bit about Beethoven's Piano Concerto No. 2. And later, around 9 p.m., one of my favorite parts of the evening, night music. See you tomorrow.
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He was ugly and half crazy, said Magdalena Willmann after refusing a proposal of marriage from Beethoven, who, briefly disappointed, set to work on his B-flat major piano concerto. Just 2 days before the planned premiere, Beethoven was still working on the last movement. In the anteroom sat four copyists to whom he handed sheet after sheet as soon as it was finished.

0: The work was first performed in 1795 at a benefit concert for widows and orphans of the Society of Musicians. Beethoven made his Viennese debut as a pianist in the concert, and according to one review, reaped the unanimous applause of the audience. But Beethoven was dissatisfied and continued fiddling with the piece. In a letter to his publishers, he called it not one of my best compositions. And he then recommended that critics take great care and wisdom, especially in the products of younger composers. Many a one may have been frightened off who otherwise might have composed more. In his book on Beethoven, John N. Burke says that each movement speaks with a smooth assurance. An episode in the middle movement clearly points the way to concertos to come.
1: And now, here is Beethoven's Piano Concerto No. 2. Conductor Jan Leschetsky leads the Academy of St. Martin in the Fields and also plays the piano.

0: Jan Leschetizky conducted the Academy of St. Martin in the Fields and played the piano in Beethoven's Piano Concerto No. 2.
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Jesu, Joy of Man's Desiring by Johann Sebastian Bach. That was James Galway, the flutist with the Regensburger Domspatzen and the Munich Radio Orchestra on CPR Classical's Sing. Good morning. It is Essential Classics Weekend on CPR Classical all the way through tomorrow night. Here on Sing this morning, Essentials by John Rutter and Mozart and Rachmaninoff still to come. Great performances as well. I'm Patty Painter Wakefield. Next is some music by Lily Boulanger, a composer who is not as well known as some of the others, but she's an essential to know about because her music was just so well put together and she only lived into her 20s. This is Psalm 24 by Lily Boulanger. The earth is the Lord's and everything in it is the translation from the French. The City of Birmingham Symphony Chorus on CPR Classical's Sing.

For the Beauty of the Earth by John Rutter. St. John's Episcopal Cathedral Choirs here in Denver on Sing from CPR Classical. That's paired with another Earth reference. Psalm 24 by Lily Boulanger. The Earth is the Lord's and everything in it, sung in French. You're with Essential Classics Weekend on Sing, and we continue with a composer who bridges the Renaissance and the Baroque era, Claudio Monteverdi. This piece is Zeffiro Torna. It's really an ode to Zephyr, the god of the west wind. The first phrase of poetry is, "Return, O Zephyr, and with gentle motion make pleasant the air and scatter the grasses in waves." Zeffiro Torna by Claudio Monteverdi. 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

Cantus with a Renaissance essential classic, O Vos Somnes by Tomas Luis de Victoria. And that followed Zaffiro Torna by Claudio Monteverdi. Good morning. You're with Sing, the riches of the human voice for the quiet of your Sunday morning, 6 to 10 each week on CPR Classical. An essential classic by Mozart is in just a few minutes.

Welcome to Sing on CPR Classical. This is an Essential Classics weekend. Nothing but the essentials all the way through tomorrow night to accompany your Labor Day weekend. This next one here on Sing is a series of selections from Mozart's Requiem. He did not complete his Requiem, but he had a detailed draft of these movements, which were completed by Franz Xaver Zusmeier. This is the Gewandhaus Chamber Choir and Leipzig Chamber Orchestra with soprano Miriam Allen. The Introit, Kyrie, and Sequentia from Mozart's Requiem on Sing from CPR Classical.

Selections from Wolfgang Mozart's Requiem, the Gewandhaus Chamber Choir and Leipzig Chamber Orchestra with soprano soloist Miriam Allen on an Essential Classics weekend with Sing on CPR Classical. Hi, I'm Patty Painter-Wakefield. Thank you for being here this morning. You can get an introduction to our newest hosts by listening this afternoon. William Carman brings you Essential Classics at noon today, and Mario Rivas takes over at 4 o'clock. You can also get to know Mario with an article he wrote about coming behind the curtain to deliver the magic of radio after being just a listener for many years. 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Coming up, Denver-based St. Martin's Chamber Choir. They'll bring you an Essential Classic in just a bit. First, one of the most famous parts of Sergei Rachmaninoff's all-night vigil, Bogorodice Dievo. It's also sung as an Ave Maria. This is Voce 8 on CPR Classical's Sing.

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That's called Baptism by R. Nathaniel Dett, a Black Canadian-American composer, also a pianist and organist and choral director from the first half of the 1900s. The Nathaniel Dett Chorale performed on Sing, the beauty of the human voice for the quiet of your Sunday mornings till 10 on CPR Classical. A little earlier, that was Voces 8 with Bogo Redice Dievo, or the Ave Maria from Rachmaninoff's All Night Vigil. A couple of favorites by Handel are coming up as Essential Classics Weekend continues. But first, we've got the Alleluia by Randall Thompson. This is Denver-based St. Martin's Chamber Choir, directed by Mark Sheldon.

0: Randall Thompson's Alleluia. St. Martin's Chamber Choir, directed by Mark Sheldon on CPR Classical's Sing. Mark Sheldon was the founder of this Sunday morning choral show here on CPR Classical. He passed away in 2003. St. Martin's Chamber Choir has a conducting internship named for him as well. Sing continues with some essential classics by Handel in a moment.
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Two selections from George Frideric Handel's Messiah, I Know That My Redeemer Liveth, and the Hallelujah Chorus before it. Soprano Elizabeth Harwood and the Ambrosian Singers with the English Chamber Orchestra on an Essential Classics weekend with Sing on CPR Classical. Good morning, I'm Patty. A modern-day Essential Classic is coming up in just a bit. Morten Lauridsen's Lux Aeterna. But before we turn into that, while you're in the Baroque frame of mind with that handle, a quick mention of a Bach opera. It's his short comic opera, The Coffee Cantata, will be performed in a coffee shop in Boulder in 2 weeks. You can find the details online at operainoddplaces.com. Here with Sing. Back to medieval days next with Hildegard of Bingen. This is Anonymous 4 singing Veni Creator Spiritus on CPR Classical's Sing.

0: A motet by Johannes Brahms, Create in Me, God, a Pure Heart. The Danish National Radio Choir. And before it, Anonymous Four with Veni Creator Spiritus by Hildegard of Bingen. On Sing, the riches of the human voice for the quiet of your Sunday morning, from 6 to 10 each week on CPR Classical. Welcome to an Essential Classics weekend. 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A newer classic by American composer Morten Lauridsen is coming up shortly.
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This coming Friday is the 25th anniversary of 9/11. We'd like to know what music brings you comfort during difficult times. 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This is a work that might be on your list. It is Lux Aeterna, Light Eternal, by Morten Lauridsen. It's a work that you could also call a new classic for this Essential Classics weekend here on CPR Classical. Paul Salomonovich is directing the Los Angeles Master Chorale and Sinfonia Orchestra in Lux Aeterna by Morten Lauridsen on Sing from CPR Classical.

0: Paul Solomonovich directing the Los Angeles Master Chorale and Sinfonia Orchestra for Lux Aeterna by Morten Lauridsen on Sing from CPR Classical. Lauridsen used various Latin texts, some from the Requiem Mass, and then other texts as well, such as O Nata Lux, O Light Born of Light, which is a cappella at the center of this piece. This was one of the newer essential classics for your Labor Day weekend with Sing. 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

0: Soprano Renee Fleming with the Royal Philharmonic Orchestra. Panis Angelicus, The Bread of Angels by César Franck on Sing from CPR Classical. One of the essential classics of Johann Sebastian Bach is coming up as Sing continues.
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Jesu, Joy of Man's Desiring by Johann Sebastian Bach. That was James Galway, the flutist with the Regensburger Domspatzen and the Munich Radio Orchestra on CPR Classical's Sing. Good morning. It is Essential Classics Weekend on CPR Classical all the way through tomorrow night. Here on Sing This Morning, Essentials by John Rutter and Mozart and Rachmaninoff still to come. Great performances as well. I'm Patty Painter Wakefield. Next is some music by Lily Boulanger, a composer who is not as well known as some of the others, but she's an essential to know about because her music was just so well put together and she only lived into her 20s. This is Psalm 24 by Lily Boulanger. The earth is the Lord's and everything in it is the translation from the French. The City of Birmingham Symphony Chorus on CPR Classical's Sing.

For the Beauty of the Earth by John Rutter. St. John's Episcopal Cathedral Choirs here in Denver on Sing from CPR Classical. That's paired with another Earth reference. Psalm 24 by Lily Boulanger. The Earth is the Lord's and everything in it, sung in French. You're with Essential Classics Weekend on Sing, and we continue with a composer who bridges the Renaissance and the Baroque era, Claudio Monteverdi. This piece is Zeffiro Torna. It's really an ode to Zephyr, the god of the west wind. The first phrase of poetry is, "Return, O Zephyr, and with gentle motion make pleasant the air and scatter the grasses in waves." Zeffiro Torna by Claudio Monteverdi. Tragicommedia performs on Sing from CPR Classical.

0: Cantus with a Renaissance essential classic, O Vos Somnes by Tomás Luis de Victoria. And that followed Zafiro Torna by Claudio Monteverdi. Good morning. You're with Sing, the riches of the human voice for the quiet of your Sunday morning, 6 to 10 each week on CPR Classical. An essential classic by Mozart is in just a few minutes.
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Welcome to Sing on CPR Classical. This is an Essential Classics weekend. Nothing but the essentials all the way through tomorrow night to accompany your Labor Day weekend. This next one here on Sing is a series of selections from Mozart's Requiem. He did not complete his Requiem, but he had a detailed draft of these movements, which were completed by Franz Xaver Zusmeier. This is the Gewandhaus Chamber Choir and Leipzig Chamber Orchestra with soprano Miriam Allen. The Introit, Kyrie, and Sequentia from Mozart's Requiem on Sing from CPR Classical.

selections from Wolfgang Mozart's Requiem. The Gewandhaus Chamber Choir and Leipzig Chamber Orchestra with soprano soloist Miriam Allen on an Essential Classics weekend with Sing on CPR Classical. Hi, I'm Patty Painter Wakefield. Thank you for being here this morning. You can get an introduction to our newest hosts by listening this afternoon. William Carman brings you Essential Classics at noon today, and Mario Rivas takes over at 4 o'clock. 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Coming up, Denver-based St. Martin's Chamber Choir. They'll bring you an Essential Classic in just a bit. First, one of the most famous parts of Sergei Rachmaninoff's all-night vigil, Bogorodice Dievo. It's also sung as an Ave Maria. This is Voce 8 on CPR Classical's Sing.

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That's called Baptism by R. Nathaniel Dett, a Black Canadian-American composer, also a pianist and organist and choral director from the first half of the 1900s. The Nathaniel Dett Chorale performed on Sing, the beauty of the human voice for the quiet of your Sunday mornings till 10 on CPR Classical. A little earlier, that was Voces 8 with Bogo Redice Dievo, or the Ave Maria from Rachmaninoff's All Night Vigil. Couple of favorites by Handel are coming up as Essential Classics Weekend continues. But first, we've got the Alleluia by Randall Thompson. This is Denver-based St. Martin's Chamber Choir, directed by Mark Sheldon.

0: Randall Thompson's Alleluia, St. Martin's Chamber Choir, directed by Mark Sheldon on CPR Classical's Sing. Mark Sheldon was the founder of this Sunday morning choral show here on CPR Classical. He passed away in 2003. St. Martin's Chamber Choir has a conducting internship named for him as well. Sing continues with some essential classics by Handel in a moment.
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two selections from George Frederick Handel's Messiah, I Know That My Redeemer Liveth, and the Hallelujah Chorus before it. Soprano Elizabeth Harwood and the Ambrosian Singers with the English Chamber Orchestra on an Essential Classics weekend with Sing on CPR Classical. Good morning, I'm Patty. A modern-day Essential Classic is coming up in just a bit, Morten Lauridsen's Lux Aeterna. But before we turn into that, while you're in the Baroque frame of mind with that handle, a quick mention of a Bach opera. It's his short comic opera, The Coffee Cantata, will be performed in a coffee shop in Boulder in 2 weeks. You can find the details online at operainoddplaces.com. Here with Sing. Back to medieval days next with Hildegard of Bingen. This is Anonymous 4 singing Veni Creator Spiritus on CPR Classical's Sing.

A motet by Johannes Brahms, Create in Me, God, a Pure Heart. The Danish National Radio Choir. And before it, Anonymous Four with Veni Creator Spiritus by Hildegard of Bingen. On Sing, the Riches of the Human Voice for the Quiet of Your Sunday Morning, from 6 to 10 each week on CPR Classical. Welcome to an Essential Classics weekend. 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

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You're with Sing on CPR Classical. This coming Friday is the 25th anniversary of 9/11. We'd like to know what music brings you comfort during difficult times. 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This is a work that might be on your list. It is Lux Aeterna, Light Eternal, by Morten Lauridsen. It's a work that you could also call a new classic for this Essential Classics weekend here on CPR Classical. 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

0: Paul Solomonovich, directing the Los Angeles Master Chorale and Sinfonia Orchestra for Lux Aeterna by Morten Lauridsen on Sing from CPR Classical. Lauridsen used various Latin texts, some from the Requiem Mass, and then other texts as well, such as O Nata Lux, O Light Born of Light, which is a cappella at the center of this piece. 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

0: Soprano Renee Fleming with the Royal Philharmonic Orchestra, Panis Angelicus, Bread of Angels by César Franck, on Sing from CPR Classical. I'm Patty. 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

A very good morning to you. I'm Monica Vischer, and I hope you're having a fantastic holiday weekend. The next 2 hours should definitely zhuzh it up even more if you're having a good one, or hopefully pick you up if you need a little pick-me-up. Vivaldi's Four Seasons up ahead, all four of them for Essential Classics Weekend. Johann Pachelbel, Johann Sebastian Bach, and much, much more. Let's start with George Friedrich Handel, a piece originally for harpsichord. This is Air and Variations from the Harmonious Blacksmith, arranged and played by pianist Earl Wilde.

Earl Wilde playing his own arrangement of The Harmonious Blacksmith by George Friedrich Handel during an Essential Classics weekend. It is time for our Baroque Essential, and it is the complete Four Seasons by Antonio Vivaldi today for our Essential Classics weekend. Do you know what program music is flourished in the hands of the Romantics? Beethoven, Berlioz, Richard Strauss, using music to tell a story, to set a poem, or paint a picture. But a century earlier, Vivaldi was way ahead of his time with this piece. He attached a sonnet to each season, describing them. Poetry he himself may have written, and he would scribble stanzas from the poems into the music to help the musicians express his intent, like the barking dog, the birds singing, the drunkards have fallen asleep, or in winter, ice cracking, and so on and so on. So we'll start with the coming of spring, its violent thunderstorms, to the blazing sun of summer, to an autumn celebration, dance and hunt, to that cold, cold winter. In all, a vibrant picture of nature's year-long cycle in the hands of Antonio Vivaldi, violinist Gil Shaham, and the Orpheus Chamber Orchestra.

The piece that decades ago was the calling card for this violinist, Gil Shaham, the Orpheus Chamber Orchestra, and the Four Seasons by Antonio Vivaldi on CPR Classical, part of our Essential Classics weekend. These four concerti were from a set that he called Contest Between Harmony and Invention. And these were the first four, and certainly the most famous, part of our Essential Classics weekend on CPR Classical. Up next, it's Johann Pachelbel. If you know the name, you know what's coming.

I told you you would know the tunes today on the Baroque Show. Jean-Francois Paillard and the Paillard Chamber Orchestra in the Canon by Johann Pachelbel on CPR Classical. You might have heard that a time or two during a wedding this summer. I'm Monica Vischer, your host here on member-supported CPR Classical. We're going to make a 180 here from a piece you know very well to a piece that should be a hit that you may very well not know. Check this piece out, and the turns and twists it takes. Starts out really simple, but don't let that deceive you. It's called The Mad Lover by John Eccles.

The album takes its name from this piece, The Mad Lover. Music of John Eccles, lutenist Thomas Dunford, and French violinist Théotime Langlois-Desouart. 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

Lots of flutists love that Dance of the Blessed Spirits. We just heard it along with Air of the Furies to start with from Christoph Gluck's Orpheus and Eurydice. Laurence Ekelbey led the Insula Orchestra during the Baroque show and during an essential classics weekend. Still to come, the Bach Double Violin Concerto and Tommaso Albinoni's Adagio in G Minor. But first, some of the most celebratory music ever written, this to celebrate peace, Music for the Royal Fireworks by Handel. Andrew Manzi leads La Stravaganza Cologne on CPR Classical.

0: A great period instrument performance gives you that raw, exciting, real sound like we just heard. La Stravaganza Cologne, Andrew Manzi conducting these instruments and the approach, all expertly pulled together in an effort to bring you what Handel might have heard in his time. Music for the Royal Fireworks by Handel, part of our Essential Classics Weekend, which continues in a few moments here during the Baroque Show with the music of Bach.
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Isabella Faust, first violin, and Bernhard Fork, second violin, also conducting the Academy of Ancient Music Berlin in the Double Violin Concerto in D Minor by Johann Sebastian Bach. Yet another essential during our Essential Classics weekend, which takes you all the way through Monday. I have one more for you here by Tommaso Albanoni.

0: Karl Münchinger and the Stuttgart Chamber Orchestra, the organist Martin Haselböck in the Adagio in G minor by Tommaso Albinoni. The Baroque Show, part of our Essential Classics weekend, and the essentials will continue. I'm Monica Vischer.
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1: 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Summer festival season may be past, but let us help you reminisce as we bring you an encore recording from the Bravo Vale Music Festival in 2003. That'll be a Bach Brandenburg concerto that is simply delightful. But first we turn to a local legend, Dave Grusin, the celebrated film composer and pianist. CPR Classical brings you his recording, The Heart is a Lonely Hunter.

Ooh, real delicate, emotional playing from Dave Grusin on his own composition, The Heart is a Lonely Hunter. Your hometown hero, he is a legendary film composer and pianist, and we are so blessed to have so many excellent musicians call Colorado their home. Next on the spotlight, a musical hat trick for you. Three different soloists getting to bite at the apple in the first movement, and ending with a big harpsichord solo that most consider the first of its kind. That's Bach's Brandenburg Concerto No. 5.

0: We took you all the way back to 2003 for that live recording from Bravo Vale Music Festival. That was the Festival Chamber Orchestra playing Johann Sebastian Bach's Brandenburg Concerto No. 5. Your soloists were Timothy Thain, violin, flautist Eugenia Zuckerman, and Kathleen McIntosh, making the harpsichord go crazy there. I'm William Carman. That's all for the Colorado Spotlight this Sunday afternoon. More essential classics headed your way for the rest of today and spilling over all through Monday.
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0: In Arrangement of Soiree in Venice, a Clara Schumann composition. The group that played that piece was an all-women outfit called Tin Thing, a brainchild of the trumpeter and bandleader Tina Ting Helseth. 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
0: Claude Debussy is living at the southern tip of England at the time he was finishing the composition La Mer. The sea was a frequent wellspring for Debussy. He pulled ideas from throughout his life together to complete this work. Based on his letters, he's actually surprisingly cheerful at the time. Even a nasty review about La Mer's premiere didn't seem to faze him, and he had just finished a messy divorce, so whatever emotions he was dealing with at the time, you could say that the sea was always able to calm his troubled mind.

0: A raucous ending as turbulent as the sea. Maestro Giuseppe Sinopoli conducts the Philharmonia Orchestra through the entirety of Claude Debussy's La Mer on CPR Classical. Here's your lineup for the next hour. Mendelssohn, Dvorak, Vivaldi, Williams. John Williams, that is. It's your Essential Classics Weekend.
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0: You are invited to chill out with me. I'm William Carman, a weekend host here at CPR Classical. You'll hear some Mendelssohn next. Famously, he wrote the Midsummer Night's Dream incidental music when he was 17, but at the request of the King of Prussia later on, 16 years later to be exact, he wrote this nocturne for the Shakespeare play. You'll hear that right now.

0: Oh, what a pretty piece. That's Neville Marriner with the Philharmonia Orchestra, Felix Mendelssohn's Nocturne from A Midsummer Night's Dream.
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0: Have you ever been birding before? If you're on the Front Range, you can definitely go to the Chatfield Reservoir. Far south, there's an Audubon Nature Center where you can see lots of fabulous plumage and hear the calls of many birds. I'm telling you this because Antonín Dvořák used the Call of the Scarlet Tanager for his American String Quartet. He got the idea for this on vacation in Iowa in 1893. You'll hear that bird call really early in the piece. It's that da-da-da-da. You're listening to CPR Classical.

0: Those last few bars with the dun dun dun dun, dun makes me want to say, howdy, partner. That's the American String Quartet by Antonin Dvorak. It was played by the Dover Quartet. I'm your weekend host, William Carmen. Thank you for tuning in for the Essential Classics Weekend. You'll hear conductor Scott O'Neill's Behind the Baton feature in just over 30 minutes.
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1: Imagine this. You're cozied up by the fire, wrapped up in a blanket while the cold rain pours outside on a winter's evening. That doesn't sound like today, right? Hey, happy Sunday. I'm William Carman. That little image right there is courtesy of Antonio Vivaldi. He wrote sonnets alongside the Four Seasons series. Well, of course, that wasn't his verbatim sonnet. That was the imagery he was evoking in the tune Winter.

0: That was some ice-cold violin work from Enrico Onofri on Winter from Vivaldi's Four Seasons. Giovanni Antonini, conductor for Il Giardino Armonico. Looking ahead in about 20 minutes on CPR Classical, you'll hear from conductor Scott O'Neill for the Behind the Baton series. Scott will take you deep into the cleverness and humor of Joseph Haydn.
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0: Your next Essential Classic is from John Williams. It's Remembrances from the film Schindler's List. The original score featured Itzhak Perlman on violin. However, Williams felt he needed to rework it for a very special guest, legendary cellist Yo-Yo Ma.

rich, beautiful, lyrical tone provided by none other than Yo-Yo Ma. His cello playing just sucks you in, doesn't it? That was John Williams' Remembrances from Schindler's List, played by the New York Philharmonic. Now, it couldn't be an Essential Classics weekend without Mozart and Beethoven, and you'll hear them both, one after the other, here on CPR Classical.

0: Lowell Greer on the actual, factual, natural horn. That's right, no valves for that one. He joined the Philharmonia Baroque Orchestra for their version of Wolfgang Amadeus Mozart's Horn Concerto No. 1.
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0: Hey, I'm William Carman, your weekend host on CPR Classical. Hope you're enjoying your extended holiday. And since it's Labor Day, I think we should say a bit about that. Well, I can't take you through the entire history of it. I'm going to share something that I think you'll find quite interesting. Then President Grover Cleveland was in charge of figuring out which day should Labor Day be. September seems kind of arbitrary, right? But no, it was intentionally picked because it was far away from May 1st, which is May Day. And to make a long story short, it's why we have an 8-hour workday. Back to the music, a stalwart of the piano recital, it's Für Elise.

0: I bet that if you took piano lessons in your lifetime, you could probably sit down and plunk out a little bit of that, don't you think? Für Elisa, or Für Elise. That, of course, is Ludwig van Beethoven. Antonin Kubelek, the pianist on that piece. Behind the Baton is up next on CPR Classical.
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2: In the second movement of Haydn's 94th Symphony, convention would say that here's the movement where the audience can sit back, relax, and just enjoy a pretty tune. Haydn knows this, so he gives us an utterly predictable, innocuous musical phrase.

Even if you're not terribly familiar with classical music conventions, you feel like you know what's coming next. But be careful. It's a trap.

0: actually not the case. How do we know that? Because his biographer asked him if he was trying to awaken the audience. He answered directly, "No, but I was interested in surprising the public with something new." Haydn is a master of creating ingenious little twists on protocol, and he clearly had a good sense of humor and surprise. With a clever composer like Haydn, always expect it.
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0: The 94th Symphony of Joseph Haydn, the Surprise Symphony. George Schulte conducting the London Philharmonic Orchestra for that recording. And special thanks to conductor Scott O'Neill for that behind the baton. 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
1: William Carmen here, your weekend host. I'll be with you for another 90 minutes until Mario Rivas takes over. He's the other new addition to the CPR Classical host roster. Next in the musical queue for you is Arvo Pärt, Fratres. Pärt is a living composer based in Estonia, credited with his own style of composition called tintinnabuli, which is meant to mimic ringing of bells that he was inspired by after listening to lots of Gregorian chants. This piece was initially composed as a trio without fixed instrumentation, so it could be performed on various instruments. That practice of open instrumentation was also used in medieval and Renaissance music, which Pärt studied extensively.

0: Some really kinetic stuff for Daniel Hope in that piece, the violin player on Arvo Pärt's Fratres, played by the Berlin Chamber Orchestra. Arvo Pärt is one of the world's most performed composers, so if you're not familiar, I invite you to explore lots of his work. It's very good stuff. I'm William, and this is CPR Classical. A Kenji Bunch arrangement of Sergei Rachmaninoff's Focalise is up next.
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0: Sergei Rachmaninoff's Vocalise. Now, originally, that was made for piano and voice. And the fun thing was the vocalist didn't actually sing any words. It was just being used as another instrument would be. Arranger Kinji Bunch was well aware of this. You heard his version, played by the group Time for Three. The cello of Elisa Weilerstein playing the role of the vocalist.
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0: Thanks for hanging out with me. I'm your weekend host, William Carman. Got a lot of great music to go before I'm out of here at 4 o'clock and Mario Rivas takes over. I know I'm looking forward to playing this big Edvard Grieg piano concerto for you in about 10-15 minutes. But up next on CPR Classical, some Hector Berlioz.

0: Well, if that didn't get you in the party mood, I'm not sure what will. That's the Roman Carnival Overture from Hector Berlioz, played by the Holly Orchestra. John Barbarolli was the conductor. Thanks for hanging out with CPR Classical and me, William Carmen, on your extended holiday weekend.
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1: 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It's violinist Joshua Bell here. 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

0: A nice tidy little duet there. That's Liebeslied. You heard violinist Joshua Bell with pianist Paul Coker for that Fritz Kreisler original work on CPR Classical. You know, Kreisler originally published a bunch of short pieces under the name of obscure composers, only confessing decades later on his 60th birthday that it had been him all along.
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0: Edvard Grieg has an extensive catalog of compositions, but just one piano concerto. You get to hear that right now on CPR Classical.

A towering achievement, a magnificent work of art. That's the Piano Concerto in A Minor from Edvard Grieg. Andre Previn directed the London Symphony Orchestra, Radu Lupu, the piano soloist.

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1: Hi, I'm William Carman, one of your weekend hosts here at CPR Classical. Thank you so much for spending some of your extended holiday weekend with me. I'm going to play you some great music before I get out of here, one of the two surviving solo violin concertos by J.S. Bach. Who knows, there could have been more, but we have the music for two, and this one is in A minor.

0: Richard Tognetti conducting from his violin with the Australian Chamber Orchestra. You heard one of Johann Sebastian Bach's violin concertos on CPR Classical. I have one more song for you this afternoon. It's William Grant Still's Mother and Child.
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0: I sincerely hope that beautiful piece of music moved your soul. That was Mother and Child by Black American composer William Grant Still, performed by the Manhattan Chamber Orchestra with Richard Alden Clark conducting. My name is William Carman. What a pleasure it's been to spend my time with you at CPR Classical. Hey, don't go anywhere. Mario Rivas is coming up next.
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2: Hey, my friend, my name is Mario Rivas, and I'm one of the new voices here at CPR Classical. Thank you for joining me on this Sunday afternoon. It's the perfect time to relax with some great music. And luckily for you, it is Essential Classics Weekend. What does that mean? We are playing all your favorites. I'm going to have some Mozart, some Gershwin, Tchaikovsky, to name a few, between now and 7 p.m. I was also thinking, this is a great time to introduce someone to classical music. Since we are playing music they might be familiar with, you know, lure them in with the hits. For example, let's travel to a galaxy far, far away for some music from the best Star Wars movie. And yeah, you can fight me on that. Episode 5, The Empire Strikes Back.

0: Brought me back to my childhood, that did.
1: That was, of course, Yoda's theme from The Empire Strikes Back. You know, I've only heard the soundtrack version of this, but Anne-Sophie Mutter knocking it out of the park with her violin playing. Living legend John Williams conducted the Recording Arts Orchestra of Los Angeles. From one genius composer to another, we've got the ultimate grand finale from Wolfgang Amadeus Mozart. Here is his Symphony No. 41, better known as the Jupiter Symphony, the very last symphony he ever wrote, and honestly, he went out with a bang.

0: And now you know why this is nicknamed the Jupiter Symphony, because it is massive. Wolfgang Amadeus Mozart's Symphony No. 41, how about that final movement with Mozart weaving five different melodies together at the same time? Incredible. The Prague Chamber Orchestra, conducted by Charles Mackeras, here on member-supported CPR Classical.
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0: Hi, I'm Marty Jewell, and I've been donating stock annually for quite a few years now because my financial advisor told me that it was easier on my taxes to do that rather than giving cash outright. 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
1: 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I'm going to play some music with a Colorado connection. This is a live recording from the First Plymouth Congregational Church of Undine Smith Morse, Striving After God. It is a choral piece, and it is being performed by Cantori, who are one of our premier choral ensembles here in Colorado, made up of all volunteer singers. Joel Rinsema leads the chorus.

0: A stunning choral piece by the Dean of Black Women Composers, Professor Undine Smith Moore. That was Striving After God, performed by Contarai, Joel Rinsema leading the chorus. And stick around for a George Gershwin double right after this break.
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0: Here's a short and sweet George Gershwin double. We're going to listen to his Prelude No. 1, quickly followed by Prelude No. 3. Pianist Gloria Cheyenne and Anthony McGill on clarinet.

That unmistakable jazzy energy from George Gershwin on full display in his Prelude No. 1 and No. 3, pianist Gloria Cheyenne and clarinetist Anthony McGill performing. And now let's listen to a beautiful piece by contemporary composer Dorinka Tabakova. This is called Longing.

0: That was the second movement from Dobrynka Tavikova's cello concerto. It is called Longing. The Lithuanian Chamber Orchestra, conducted by Maxim Reisenov. Kristina Blomane played the cello. 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
0: Hi, welcome back to Essential Classics Weekend here on CPR Classical. I'm going to start off this hour with music with a Colorado connection. This is by one of our most acclaimed living composers, Mary D. Watkins, who was born here in Denver and raised in Pueblo. We are going to listen to Soul of Remembrance, probably her most widely performed piece, and she describes it as a musical tribute to the resilience of her African-American ancestors. Here's the New Black Repertory Ensemble, conducted by Leslie Dunner.

The Beautiful Soul of Remembrance by Colorado native Mary D. Watkins, the New Black Repertory Ensemble conducted by Leslie Dunner. Up next, here's a piece that has a Colorado connection, only in spirit. I'm talking about Ludwig van Beethoven's Symphony No. 6, his Pastoral. See, Beethoven was a huge nature lover, and he wrote this to capture the majesty of the outdoors, including a massive thunderstorm suddenly rolling in, which sounds like Colorado summer weather to a T.

capture the majesty of the outdoors, including a massive thunderstorm suddenly rolling in, which sounds like Colorado summer weather to a T.

How about that? A stroll through the countryside without you even having to leave your house. Beethoven's Symphony No. 6, his pastoral, David Zimmern guided the Zurich Tonhalle Orchestra. And remember that listening to CPR Classical is easy no matter where you are. 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
1: It's Essential Classics Weekend here on CPR Classical, which means we're playing a lot of music you're probably very familiar with. So a good way to approach that situation is to offer you some reinterpretations. Take a listen to what Max Richter has done with Vivaldi's Four Seasons. He calls this the new Four Seasons. We're going to listen to Spring, performed by the Chinagay Orchestra, Elena Urioste on violin.

0: What a combo! You've got a timeless classic like Vivaldi, a multifaceted musician like Max Richter, and a world-class orchestra like Cinike, the first in Europe to be made up of majority black and ethnically diverse musicians. This is what classical sounds like in the 21st century, my friend, and you are hearing it here on CPR Classical. That was the new Four Seasons Spring by Max Richter, the Cinike Orchestra with Elena Urioste on violin.
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0: Good evening, dear listener. I am Mario Rivas, celebrating 2 months as one of your new hosts here on CPR Classical. I can't believe it's already been that long. Thank you for listening on Essential Classics Weekend. You know, a lot of us have the day off tomorrow, so rather than playing music to wind down the day, I thought we would start the hour by kicking it up a notch. From African-American composer William Grant Still, here's a playful classic meets jazz piece called Quit That Foolish.

That energy making a Sunday night feel like a Saturday night, but that's okay because it's a three-day weekend. William Grant Still's Quit That Foolish, the Royal Scottish National Orchestra conducted by Avlana Eisenberg, her mother Sina Schiff on violin. Let's keep the energy going with the driving rhythms of the finale of Mozart's Symphony No. 40. Wielding the baton is Tarmo Peltokowski, the German Chamber Philharmonic Bremen, performing.